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Let him stay away. 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

in one little room, with only a table and chair, as happy as I'd be in a kingdom by the sea. 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

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A teddy bear named Fred, that's my boy.

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Darling, if you were there, and I could be rich, or I could be poor, but if you were by my side, I could be any place in this whole wide world, and I know I'd be satisfied.